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All right, stand by.

weight side of that 810. Yeah, just showing wide load on axle 161, and that is including the power, showing no other defects. Get with your dispatcher, make sure your route's good for your route. Over. Hey, we'll set out.

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You may stop the stand by. 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Dispatcher out.

Houston, it's West 7th and Bosch at 362, over. What's the head and location, over? Okay, let's start with Jack Authority, you sent me. 6537, let's see, from Lombard Rock. I'm sure you guys are not protected by the 6602. East of the Stevenson, over. Set up at the 6527, flash around.

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1: B2806, over.
0: What are you showing for fuel, over?
1: 35 and both of them, over.
0: Thank you. We'll continue following that 125 south, over.

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Detector out.

0: going north, but you'll follow them north, over. Okay, over.
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helicopter is in command. We have kind of a black one, 6716. All have to find a 39 from 10 minutes to 1 Harris. Go ahead.

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0: 810, go ahead, over.
1: My talk to the we're going to go into McIntyre.
0: McIntyre. What do you guys have for the lead, over?
1: I have a NS3270.
0: You can for the lead engine. NS3270. Mission to go past the bomb signal. CP McIntyre. Staying to the side in an east direction. Looking up for cars in the yard, over.
1: I can understand on the NS3270, got permission to pass the eastbound stop signal, McIntyre, main to the south, looking ahead for cars and thing good stuff.
0: That is correct. Everything else, there's going to be traffic in there. Talk to the crew when you go in there. Dispatch route.
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minutes left on the seat. This is Roger, Roger, over. 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He should be knocking on ether anytime now, over. You got the radio PS on that train, over. So you might have any UPS cars on your train, over. All right. Stand by. Dispatch, bye.

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Ride deliver. All right, thank you, 2-9. I appreciate you, Ride. Dispatch, Bob.

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This is the number of that time here, 114.1.

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Tower, will you clear number 6735, proceeded from Lumber to Drop. 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Case is permitted. Over. 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
1: No defect.

popular switch. Also switch to the station and then 4842. You also have permission to make reverse move on the CP. CP lamp. Need to make in a west direction with an NS 4842 over.

Los Angeles Sponsors 289, over. 9, let's clear up the two track authority warranties. You sent me here. The first one is a 6821, proceeded from Midway to Aether. Sure, you guys are all west of those limits, and you're all protected by the 6840. Block the number. Is that correct, over? Alright, that is correct. And the second one is a 6758. Received from Stevenson to Midway. And again, you guys are all west of those limits and you're all protected by the 6840, over. That is correct. Thank you. Drop.

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1: PSX, B211. Need to get north over the river.
0: Yeah, okay, we'll have to stand by. I have one across Vine Street and the bridge is open as well, over.
1: Alright.
0: Roger that.
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0: 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Repeat. No defects. Total axles 466. Detector out.
1: I want 20.

0: That's west of the feet of sponsor, I'll have it over.
1: At 12607, like to go north over the river, over.
0: Hey, just stand by, that's what you need for timeout. That's a single indication, over.
1: Alright, it's a single indication behind.

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0: I got layup fuckers, right?
1: 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It still looks like you're hanging out past there. 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
1: SXS dispatcher, answering over.
2: It's that M847. Just meaning to give that 126 here a signal so we could so they can clear up so we can get one.
1: I just had to kick it over.
2: Okay, good deal. Appreciate it.
1: Did you say no pushover? M84708, did you say no pushover?
2: That is correct, no push.
1: Thank you. Yes, I accept you.

0: Southwest Alternative Bus 39, over.
1: 39, over.
0: 39, that last one, over.
1: Alright, sending me back 6840, Brockton Lumber, protected by 261 territory.
0: I will open up the last one, 6840, proceeding from Brockton Lumber. You guys are all west of those limits and protected by the 261 territory, over.
1: That's correct.
0: Thank you. Roger that.

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0: Alpha Western Rotated Spars to 289, over.
1: 289, over.
0: 289, I have you guys land on the main line at Wheeler. I'm going to have to put you in the side end to see one eastbound 288. What's the head of location, over?
1: You're repeating that, over.
0: I have you guys land on the main line at Wheeler. I'm going to put you in the, I want to put you in the side end at Wheeler. Over.
1: Alright,
0: I know where you stopped at Wheeler, so I can put you in the side and over.

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0: assistance facility to sponsor the 289, over.
1: 289, over.
0: Same time, so sit back there and drop it, sir, over. On the main line there, Wheeler and Robertson. I need to put you on the side on Wheeler when you guys come to the safe stop there at Wheeler. In the meantime, can I have the send them back at Robertson over?
1: Okay, yeah, you have the
0: send
1: back at Robertson 289.
0: All right, you can send them back there at Robertson over.

Texas, be dispatcher, be 211-08, over. I'm going to hold the main at Ardmore for southbound. I-126 will come in behind you there, over. Dispatcher L 849 over.

0: 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Detector out. Oak Southern, milepost 367. No defects. Repeat, no defects.
1: And it's 47 feet to spot your asset, over.
2: 514, need to go north over the river, please.
1: Alright, copy that, 514. Diversion's open, over.
0: Norfolk Southern, milepost 367.2. No defects. Repeat, no defects.
1: If you guys copy that, over. Okay, you guys across when the bridge closes. Over.
3: Flash off.

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0: Let's keep this moving. I want to put you inside of the forest, over.
1: Alright,
0: I'm going to send it forward. Alright, here we go. Dispatch Rock.

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5-14-2-6 45-44 north. 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

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Milepost 2999.7. No defect. Repeat. No defect. Total. Excellent. 372. Detector out.

that's the sector 281.4, over. Okay, I got that. Thank you, over. Spin 30 mile per hour to the next sector there, over. Yeah, is the rule of 30 mile per hour to next detector, over?

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1: We, 7836, over.
0: Copy that, I'm gonna put you in the side of the coast to see 287, over.
1: Okay.
0: Roger that.

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business list over to the sponsor and stuff. All right, four lines, stand by. Some limitation when I'm ready for you guys, over.

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So it detected the OBA 281.4. Did it give you any unusual readings, or was everything working independent there, over?

0: to the sponsor, 14-8, over.
1: 14-8, over.
0: Okay, we have instructions here from your train master. Said you guys need to grab 70 cars, a 7-0 card from the GB1 middle track at the Toyota. Over.
1: 70 of them up there at Toyota in the GB1 track. All right.
0: That is correct. Dispatch back.

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1: Whoever I called on the defect detector goes off, over.

Business West LSU dispatch, it is 287 location for one, over. Okay, for work, Madison, on the proceed, over. Alright, dispatch route.

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1: Departure, right.

Call you protected now, over. All right, we're clear number 7021. Received from Stevens to AFA. You guys are all west of those limits, and you're now protected by the 7045 block to Elko. Over. Thank you, Spash Rob.

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Repeat. No defect. Total. Excellent. 328. Detector out.

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1: 8:49, over.
0: You need that swing there, over.
1: Yeah, that's what we're seeing if we can get one now or if we gotta wait.
0: I have the signals timing out and that'll be your turn there, over.
1: Okay, we'll be looking for one. Thank you.
0: And then it'll just be a quick move to get back behind it, over.
1: Yeah, that's right. We just need the one.
0: All right. Thank you, over.

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0: counter on me about 9 more feet.
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0: 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Detector out.
1: No defects.

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1: Yeah, dispatch, CSX I-128, not to get north there, don't work on the good of. CSX I-128 here at Oak Worth. About to go north on the good old.
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0: Two cars.

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0: Okay.
1: The
0: one and pull down two and set the flag up.
1: Right here by this tank car that you cut off, so yeah, I'm sure we're in the clear back there.

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No defect. Repeat. 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

still down here, James?

0: AJ. 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I don't know if you knew it or not.
1: Yeah, that would be a lot too more. Thank you, though.

0: I-103 to that 849. 849, over. Yeah, where y'all? Y'all on that south end, aren't you?
1: Yeah, we're not done yet. We still got to pull track one down, two more cars.
0: Okay, all right. Yeah, we're just going to let you know, and then we're going to be in that north yard, which is on this northeast.
1: Okay, once we're done, y'all going to be in the shop tracks any, or okay to come through those?
2: Please, please, yeah, they don't sit down to
0: the shop track.
1: All right, thank you. You know where they want them or anything, or?
0: To be honest, I don't.
1: That's all right. I'll holler at the yardmaster on our way back through.
0: Okay, all right. We'll be on channel 32.
1: All right, thank you.

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1: In the clear, need a little bit of fence line. 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I'll stop you probably about 2.5.

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Over. Hey, can you clear Bandit Traffic Authorities behind you? 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

0: clear on that 4719.
1: I got back 7048 Mummers Elko, 7074 Elko to Bronx. Yeah, I cleared over in Miss Emmett, the value 7145 877. Is that correct? Over.

0: Warm Wheels. Love to check up here at Ardmore. I'm going to drop off the South End.
1: Give me half.
0: Part of the interview already.
2: 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Z 381 08 381 08 over.

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0: 7 with the test, 806, but finish your work here in Madison. Tried to update trip optimizer, whenever it recalculated the TPOB, it's got it way off. The TPOB is at 60, and it's recalculated at 105.2.
1: All right, is it immigrant or is it?

0: 2719, release 3-step custom made, up riding. We take my head about three cars.
1: All right. How many operator brakes do you have?
0: One more.

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1: I've got a data okay and cancel and take.
2: Go eastbound to Limestone, you got 3,500 feet for Limestone. Is that correct? Over.
3: Yes, ma'am, that's correct. And then from there, we got a little work between Lumber and Madison. And a little work between that and Madison to get us some cars.
0: That's stupid.
3: Then we're going to clear up on the branch line.
2: Fuel, what do y'all have?
1: About four more, 4719.
2: Copy that. To come out at Lumber, do we need a work between transit authority or do you know how to proceed over?
1: We'll need a work between just from Lumber to the state of 350. Over.
2: I'm in 350. I copy that. On that scan, I'll send it to you. Over.
1: Okay, it's going to try to run.

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That's where our engines are.

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2: You on, how come?
0: UP 27, Irving.
2: How about where you dropped me off to those cross paths when I went over here to look at that car?
0: I'll find you until they're finished. Okay.
1: All right, understand.

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0: 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Detector out.
1: M2 1209, no defects to that.

0: Hope Southern, milepost 350.4. No defects. 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
1: You guys riding on that 8067 pony?
2: Yeah, 8067 in the lead.
1: Appreciate it. Thank you.

0: in at this bedroom.
1: 6 a.m. to 1209, not getting North Cross River. Will you take us over?
2: We're good back here, 287. Have a good one.
0: He says M212 09, it's going to be high 287. Over.
3: Understand.

0: Altimeter, milepost 356.5. No defect. 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
1: Information to reverse the CP limestone and the siding limestone and lumber. Is that correct? Over.
0: Norfolk Southern, milepost 356.5. No defect. Repeat, no defect.
1: Fourth E on the NS9849, information to reverse CP lumber. Information reverse leads to the siding, lumber, and limestone. Over.

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0: over.
1: Like to go out on that river track when we can, over.
0: It's going to be behind two trains out of Mission when it's your turn, over.
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1: 287, over.
0: Truck authority, 7045, Brockton, Elko, and 7073, Elko to Lumber. Yeah, Toyota Limits, I'm setting my signals. Is that correct, over?
1: Ma'am, you can have back at 7045, Brockton, Elko, and 7073, Elko to Lumber, protected by 261.
0: To the gun. You wait on the bridge. Once it goes down, I got you set to go across, over.
1: I understand.

0: dispatch is 14B, over.
1: 14A,
0: over. Are y'all eastbound, over?
1: No, we're back inside the control point at Lumber.
0: Back inside of Lumber, copy that.

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1: 14-8 dispatch, we're here all back together in the siding at Lumber, ready to head eastbound, over.

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1: Copy. Am I seeing 7224 box 1 at 7179, store between Lumber and the 358, semi Lumber to Bronx, over.
0: Alright, we see that 7224 with that box 17179, work between Lumber and 350 is void, protected by that 7224, Lumber to Bronx, thank you.

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0: The location of Reefin 14E has left lumber, over.
1: Yes, ma'am, we're single indication. We're heading that way. And, when we can, we'd like to get a work between the lumber to Elko if we could. Get our work here toward body. Clear Beaver Dam out.
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1: 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Thank you.
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0: need to put two fours up in it. 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

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Milepost 313.5. 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Repeat. 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Total axles 566. The sector out.

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0: Put them up the siding. Is that correct? Over.
1: That is correct.
0: Same location, over.
1: Same location.

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0: we set 3,400 feet less than the island of being last on the number of. AO4, can you hear me over here? Over. I bet you got walked on. You said 3,400 feet less than the side between Lumber and Limestone. Oh. Alright, I got that over. Hey, hold on, question. Is on the side, I won't be able to be trains there? Or is it, what, in the yard? Oh.
1: You won't be able to be trains.
0: Sign can't be trained.

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1: 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We're not getting aboard.
0: What's your lead engine, over?
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0: Looking out, over.
1: Y101 understands I've stopped, reached by stop, Decatur Vine, NS Main, CSX sighting was a 3322.
0: Over.
1: Thank you.
0: Sure out.

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No. Defect. Total. 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
1: We have no work in Madison. We were told by Sheffield Tower, over.
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0: Trio Boro. Joy Six has no work. 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
1: Over. 7348,
0: looking at that one. 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

0: dispatcher, over.
1: Yes, XM 523, Lexo 7, Texas.
0: The bridge is up. I have you set to go behind it, over.
1: Okay, thank you very much.
0: Gotcha.

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0: Do you 103?
1: Ready to leave this river track, go back to Oakboro.
0: Okay. Have you talked to the 101? They're building 848 in there.
1: Oh, I'll holler at them.
0: I'll give you the sign. You're allowed to go in there if you want to. Otherwise, I can take it down the main show again if I need to.
1: Okay. Stay in permission to use that side, and I'll holler at them to see where they're at.
0: That'll work.
2: Side 23, dispatch.
0: Israel.
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0: Got the CSX 6045.
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1: 103 is clear of that side to Oakport. Back in the yard.
0: 1228 KLG.
1: 1228 KLG.

dispatching 188 over. 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Over. That's correct. Over.

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0: I'm getting north across the river when we can.
1: Hey, it's going to be behind 734, over.
0: I understand, thank you.

Central 188, over. You got that at 735-36 and 8, you clear those limits and set it by your 7402 brought the lumber, is that correct? Over.

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0: Hey, I'm going to see you at 188 at Irvington, over.
1: Have that, Santa 188 at Irvington. Appreciate it.
0: Gotcha.

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I got a 7402 brought to Lumber. You cleared those limits by 261. Is that correct? Over. Thanks, here it comes, over.

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0: Can you pull that over? Therefore, if you go channel 2 over.
1: Back to there, Andrew.
0: Yeah, we got Walt though. He said something about you need to ride over.

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1: We got an hour with the work on the main line. Let's crank over.
2: 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Norfolk Southern, milepost 356.5, train 2, slow.

0: 是 AO4 over。Can you shut up two more time over?How long before they can really come up on the main line? Over.
1: 2, 9, 9.7.

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Then we're at the industry, then you got a brake test, 3,000 feet. 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Is that right over? So you're 20 minutes away from where you are now. Okay, now are you still on the, what is it, the branch line over? Airport picking up, delivering cars, intermodal cars. Right over. Okay, I got it. Let me talk about to your train map. You go back to Channel 1 over.

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0: 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Detector out.
1: Norfolk Southern, milepost 356.5, train 2, slow.

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Detector out.

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1: Norfolk Southern, milepost 356.5, train 2, slow.

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Well, let's try hold the antenna up in the air. All I got was 188, got you cleared and steady. Middle track, shoving eastbound 20 and something, you're at it.

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1: Norfolk Southern, milepost 356.5, train 2, tomorrow.

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Just checking to see how y'all are coming along.

0: don't want to know where we're going to give you a side back. That 848's in there, and we're clear of that.
1: Okay, 848 is in there, clear of the side. Is it still low? They're still going to break it up and shut it down?
0: I couldn't call cops.
1: Are they still...

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Hopefully it'll be closed by the time I get down there.

LA 48 Motors to the LA 48 conductor. Coming in, Mr. Coward. I got this screen up here on this lead motor. They've got a 5566 dialed in up here. When you get back here, just let me know if that's the lot number, so we just need to.

0: CFX detector, milepost 299.70, defect. Repeat, no defect.
1: Mike, can I see the airport?
0: 730.
1: Before I line up the 734, just making sure the final plan is for y'all to get swapped there on the branch line. 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
0: 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Because I'm not getting any communication or anything with it.
1: Give me just a second. 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
1: If you will, kind of shake it, see if, kind of, is it flashing or anything? 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
0: All right, give me just a second.

0: that do anything doing that light like it usually does when it warms up.
1: I've just got one-way communication with it right now. Yeah, it's showing me disabled on the light.
2: Broke out there.
0: They try to find another one? Or?
1: Is there any kind of tags or anything on that?

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1: Yeah, I'm not getting anything. 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
2: I'll go ahead and grab this one up.

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1: 98.

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1: Yeah. I've had to go back through. We got up here and it went down and wouldn't start. And had the mechanical had to come out of Birmingham. 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
0: Oh, you're welcome.
1: Yeah, look, I was just doing, looking. It looked like it was written up on the 13th of April that the battery was bad and needed to be replaced. So, there you go.
0: I got you.

0: come in there at 33-22.
1: 33-22.
0: I got the COT, but hung up. You getting anything?
1: Yeah, that's right. I got 63 up here.
0: All right. I'm in the clear. Get back in the van. I'm going to ride up to the crossover, and then I'll drag you up there to me.
1: You're in the clear. You release that three-step. I'm going to release the brake. I'm going to be bumping off.
0: Yeah, I'm in the clear. Release the three.
1: I am clear. Release.

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1: 3322, open.
0: I'm going to swap over 22 so if I can get a hold of this yard job.
1: I say you want to go to 22?
0: Yeah, I guess the evening shift came in.
1: All right, going to 22.

0: tonight. 33-22-84. 33-22-84.
1: All right, I'm in the clear. At least that preset. You can pull ahead. I'll let you know when I see the box.

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0: one of them is a coward. 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
1: Go ahead.
0: Hey, if you want to pull me all the way down and grab that light, you can see 12 card, and I can just back up, whatever you want to do.
1: Yeah, that'll work. 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
0: Okay, yeah, I'll go down as far as I can. I think I'm right here, probably got maybe 25.

0: is that LA 48?
1: LA 48,
0: I just didn't know what was coming along.
1: Yeah, we're having to drop some cars a little too long, so we're doing that now, and he's got a ride to do the brake test, and we'll be probably maybe 30, 45 minutes.
0: Okay, that'll work, man. I appreciate it.

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0: Asking handbrake on the CS6T 3322, brakes on down, six step flat.
1: All right. 3322, do you got room to pull ahead one car, or are we going to have to shove back and then cut it?
0: No, no, I got room for a car.
1: All right. At 3322, car's clear, I'm clear. Release the three and pull ahead one car.
0: I didn't clear, release the three. Car's left clear, chase the track, even ahead one car, 3322. Hey, let me know when they separate back there.
1: All right.

0: All right, they just bust loose. NASCAR, be good, 3322. Far enough, draw down 3 steps, 3322.
1: All right, brakes are on down 3 steps, last year, 16, 3322.

0: light come back in yet?
1: That's right. 16 on the bottom right now.
0: All right. I'm in the clear. Release 3 and set them up.
1: All right, let me release these 3. Let me know when you get 75 back there.
2: 734. All right.
1: 7575,
2: Lumber Bronco,
3: protective
2: at 261,
3: our new authority, over. Y-201. We might see if we get this side with that A-48, we're going to help them out. They're going to drag out, cut that bottom out, and we're going to reach out there and get it, stick it back in the yard, then go up river when we can.
1: Okay. Let's see here. 4024, is it?
3: Oh, that's right,
1: 4024. All right, I'll show you guys permission on the side there at Oakwood. Working with to talk to the 84809 at 1723 SC. Give me a shout when you guys are ready to go over there. I'll give Dan a shout when that's going.

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1: Well, we just cut those cars loose, and so I'm up here at

0: south of the south of.
1: Yeah, 10 or 15.
0: Did you copy it, Marty?
2: Yeah. Didn't know if he was way down there on the other end. We was going to reach out there on the bottom end and get him and drag him in when y'all was past one of them or whatever.
0: Yeah, okay, yeah, he's we've got him separated. You copy it, Mr. Coward. They're going to come down and grab him, car.
1: All right. Hey, just tell him it breaks on north end. If I know y'all's coming south end, I'll put it down there.
2: We'll let it go down there and come back in with it.

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1: 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I'm brakes on the front air flow, man.

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1: 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We'll be able to get a swing board to get them and stick them back over here in the yard.
0: Did you tell me about an emergency for a swing board?
1: I know, sir. I had you on 3.
0: Hang on, man. Just be an emergency.
2: Hey, 209. There's a big tree. We hit a big tree. We're checking out right now, but we have to put the train in emergency because it's high.
0: Okay, train emergency.

guys are both good? Okay. This is Sean Bowie.

0: sign over here.
1: Yeah, he ain't came back yet.
0: That way we can get out with them engines, can't we?
1: But we'll need it with them 11 cars when we get out.
0: Ah. Oh.

0: right, so he says you need a speedway out the south end.
1: Pastor, we're going to grab them cars out the south end while they're doing that brake test and finishing up their thrashing.
0: Okay. Yeah, I got you, man. Sorry. 209 hit a tree over there. I thought it was you guys that told me on emergency.
1: No, sir, I didn't hear him. I just heard you answer.
0: Yeah, that's what I figured. Yeah, speedway coming out the south end now, buddy.

0: Yes, that's the answer.
1: 209.
0: Oh. 209.
1: Yeah, we've got the tree hit about halfway up the door and bent the door frame, but the door still works, so we got a pretty big branch off the front of the motor, front of the engine. And the handrail on the conductor side, it needs some work on it. You can't go up and down. And the MU hose looks like it messed it up a little bit, probably if you want to be on it. It looks like the inspector goes in, it looks like about all.
0: About 9?
1: Yeah, 8 or 9. That's 288.

0: you said Enter's coming back up. You guys are thinking you good to head south?
1: Yes, sir. We are. We good to head south. Anything else back?
0: Okay. And then, I think my notes for your milepost dumped out on me. Can you have that milepost one more time for me?
1: OBA 289.0.
0: At the rear was a 275? 276?
1: 87.5.
0: 277.5. Alright. Alright, follow the rules. Well, actually, hang on, so let me make sure you guys are good to go. And then I'll get back to you here once I can do a 7 kicking on 20.

0: All right, still on here, Mike.
1: All right,
0: let's roll, baby. Follow the rules. Get it for yourself. All right,
1: man. Follow the rules.
0: Let's not have any more excitement for the night, huh?
1: I hope not. I wasn't expecting that,
0: because
1: it's pretty out here right now.
0: Yeah, don't bother that. Let's just get you boys home.
1: That's right.
0: Appreciate it, brother.

0: 3322. Got brakes all the way.
1: All right, brakes all the way. We'll leave.
0: You want to drag them by? Let's see if you're Harris. Right.
1: Yeah, that's how we have.

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1: 8-4809, over.
0: Yes, ma'am. We're here in the siding at Oakworth when we can. Like to go north across the river.

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1: Gopher and Coward on the cruise, I'm on duty 12 o'clock, dispatcher bulletin 58551, 5 engines in the lead, SXT 3322, SXT 4537, SXT 6454, SXT 2649, SXT 2042. 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This class one, got to watch it by on the release, and we'll be ready to go.
0: All right, so I hope that's plenty of power and still make the trip. 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

0: one at 848. You on this one?
1: 848, over.
0: Yeah, we was just wondering about how much, I guess you're talking to the Southern, y'all about ready?
1: Yeah, we talked to them about 20, 30 minutes ago. Still ain't got a signal.
0: Oh.

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80, 80, 80, 80, 80, 80, 80, 80, 80, 80, 80, 80, 80, 80, 80, 80, 80, 80, 80, 80, 80, 80, 80, 80, 80, 80,

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1: All right, stand by for me. West Tennessee to 810, ever.
2: 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No defects. Repeat, no defects.
1: Yeah, 810, when y'all leave there, how many cars are you going to be leaving with?
2: Norfolk Southern, milepost 367.2. No defects. Repeat, no defects.
1: I didn't copy that, 810. All right. Are those supposed to be going to Sheffield with you?

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1: 5201.
0: It's probably going to be about 30, 45 minutes. We're going to get you guys up there, over.
1: Oh.

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LA 4809 3322 North, first clear, clear, get a jump.

0: By 201, it's all lined and locked back for the side, and we handled to get out here, and them 11 cars are back in the yard at that LA-48 cutoff.
1: 201, copy, everything is sounding right now, because there should be all 11 cars back in the yard. Difference of across the river.
0: What did you say?
1: Getting plenty of stuff for you guys to go across the river.
0: We're right behind this 848. That southern lady said it might be a little while before she could get us up river.
1: Yeah, it's looking like she's got one and I got one to get us south. So I don't know how she's going to run that wide, but that's what we're going right now.
0: All right. Yeah, we're right behind them, so we'll be ready when y'all get ready.
1: Okay. Yeah, she know you're coming, so I don't know how she's going to do it, though.
0: Yeah, I talked to her. She said probably 30, 45 minutes.
1: Okay, appreciate it, mate. CESXSD to LA-48.
0: LA-48, over.
1: Can you tell us that's when you got me small for me, please?
0: Can you give me about 3 minutes? Let me get my conductor watching me off right now.
1: Yeah.
0: I'll come over and get in between the signals up here.
1: Alright, appreciate it.

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0: 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Today's date 5-9-26 for the 000-303.7, LA-4809, CSRC 3322, Scout, Minnesota 111. Do not exceed restricted speed between the OVA 289.0 and the OVA 287.5 on the main track. Account pre-restrained in emergency.
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0: Okay, so okay at all. 1917 SC.
1: 1917 SC.
0: Go through there and see it. 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He said he knocked it clear of the tracks, but I'll let you guys have the same fate.

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1: 310, over.
0: Clean, you'll see a 362 there at Hopper. When you get to Decatur, we'll shove in with what you got at McIntyre into the siding. And then you'll be using the siding to double up, but the car is in track one, over.
1: Alright, well, we're going to stay at 362, then we're going to go down McIntyre and swing everything in and grab track one.
0: Right over.
1: Alright.
0: I'll get this 289 by y'all after you shove in, and then I'll get you a light back out. And when you get that light back out at McIntyre, you have permission to reverse. Over.
1: Alright, we'll stay at 289 by after we get clear in the yard. And after we get a light, we'll have permission to reverse on them. Can we get it as needed?
0: Yeah, that's as needed. I'll put it on fleet for you.
1: Alright, we'll have a fleet signal back to everyone when we set 289.

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Okay, well, I haven't got a real one.

right behind you. He's coming to take a look at it. So one of these robot boys, I'm going to put him on, have him follow you guys. $288.3 I think I was $293, so no backing up. I don't know, man. Going back home, it's time to go.